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1: Man.
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1: Say it wasn't you.

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1: Hoops, Spurs,
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1: 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Immer montags ab 19 Uhr.
2: Well, in come the thing them call a broken heart. This blessed love will never part. 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Sean Paul and Sasha.

0: 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Zeit zum Wegträumen.
1: 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Immer montags ab 19 Uhr.
2: Hey you, don't watch that. Watch this. This is the heavy, heavy monster sound. The nuttiest sound around. So if you're coming off the street and you're beginning to feel the heat, well, listen, Buster, you better start to move your feet to the rockin'est, rock-steady beat of madness.

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2: 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Look what's the arms of me, come. Little different style, different fashion. You know?

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2: Lucifer, son of the morning, I'm gonna chase you out of earth.